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break. It's like 10,000 spoons when all you need is a knife. 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

0: Good morning. Time with you. Canada's Cool FM. We'll get to a high of 30 this afternoon. That will feel like 38 with the Humidex. Expect to get wet as well. Pretty much the same thing for the next few days heading into the weekend. But the weather should clear up by the weekend. So you know what you need to know to start your day. Some statistics about driving with you. 15% of drivers admit to applying makeup. 17.5% admit to grooming or doing their hair while driving. 2-3% of drivers admit to shaving while driving. And 6% of drivers admit to clipping their fingernails while driving. That's who we share the roads with. And did you hear about this? A woman who was cleaning out her garage. Let that sink in. She was cleaning out her own garage. And she looked into an old freezer and found some dynamite. Here's how that went.
1: There was approximately 20 active dynamite sticks in the freezer. She didn't know who it belonged to, how it got there. Our officers responded. We started evacuating people about 500 feet away from that residence.
0: Let me see. The freezer was in your house. It'd been there forever, and you have no idea how the dynamite... Anyways. Other news you need to know to start your day that didn't make the headlines but did make Timo's News Network.
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3: Ariana Grande launched her first tour since 2019. Many fans had obstructed view seats, with difficulty seeing her behind the microphone stand. In Arizona, a baby coyote covered head to toe in cactus spines was rescued, rehabilitated, and returned to nature, where it will be free to continue stalking people's backyards for small dogs. In eastern Arizona, a lake known for record-breaking catches is now off-limits after officials say virtually every fish in it has died. Well, no wonder why they weren't biting, said a guy named Skeeter. And a study shows bumblebees have the ability to carry out spontaneous problem-solving. Oh, great. If AI doesn't take our jobs, bees will. This is not headline news.
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long, she been gone, gone, gone so long. 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I gone, gone, gone, she been gone so long, gone, gone, gone, she been gone so long.

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0: Good morning. Timing with you, Canada's Cool FM. We'll get to a high of 30 this afternoon. Might get wet this morning, then maybe some sunshine later on today. At least that's how it's supposed to go so far. By the way, that 30 should feel like 38 with the Humidex. Now, for your first smile of the day today, with all this hot weather, I've seen a lot more boats out on the water. Is that you? And with that in mind, here's your first smile of the day.
1: So for my sister Abigail, she bought a boat. She always wants us to go on the lake with her. And I have been. I don't like lakes. Like, I want like a pontoon, a boat that doesn't move. I mean, her boat, it just it's 5 hours. You just sit in the back of it. Bee, bee, bee, bee. No one can talk. It's just chaos. I mean, stuff is flying everywhere. I'm sore for a month. Just like, is that from the boat? There's no rules on the lake. It's just the Wild West. Everybody drives as fast as they want. There's only sudden turns made out there. Everybody driving a boat is either drunk or 11. No one's a normal person.
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0: Good morning. We start the day off at 21 on our way to a high of 29 that will feel like 37 with the Humidex, and we're expected to get wet maybe this morning and then again later on this afternoon. Maybe even some thundershowers coming our way today. Good morning. It's 542. It's Mornings with Timo. It's Canada's Cool FM. Would you do this? Would you give it all up for $1 million?
1: Greetings and welcome. I want to play a game.
0: Game, of course, brought to you by St. Clair College. If you're an alumni, you've got perks. Check them out, stclaircollege.ca. But they ask this question of you every year just to get updated statistics on the answers. So I'll ask you again because they've got the new updates. So the offer is this. Would you take $1 million tax-free cash right now in your bank account, but you have to leave the person that you're dating or married to? Would you give it up, your relationship, for $1 million cash? What percentage of people, men and women, said, yes, I would? 1-844-944-COOL.

0: Good morning. Starting off warm, ending up hot. 21 now, 37 with the humidex factored in later on this afternoon. We're expecting some rain this morning and then maybe some thunder showers later on this afternoon is what I'm trying to say. And all of your guesses so far, a little bit too high. And you also have to answer the question, would you do this for $1 million? Who's this?
1: Hi, this is Melinda.
0: Okay, Melinda, first things first. Are you in a relationship?
1: Yes, I am, happily.
0: Okay, happily. But if I gave you $1 million cash, tax-free, would you get out of it?
1: No.
0: No? Good for you. What percentage of people, when they were asked that question, said, yes, I would?
1: I'm going to say 27%.
0: Bit too high, but thank you.
1: You're welcome.
0: The answer, by the way, is 10%. 1 in 10. 1 in 10 relationships, married or just dating or whatever, is doomed if there's $1 million on the table. There was a few other things they found out for $1 million. 11% of you would dump all of your friends for $1 million. Half of you would give up fast food for life for $1 million. That wouldn't be too difficult, right? 45% of you would give up alcohol for life for $1 million. And about 40% of you would leave Canada forever for $1 million. What would you do for $1 million? Any of that stuff?
2: $1 million.
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Other than a bunch of road work being done all over the place in southwestern Ontario, I do have some traffic to share with you, but it's a statistic when it comes to driving in the weather we have now. It might change. It should change the way that you drive in this morning. That's coming up.

Good morning. It's 6:11. We're at 21 on our way to a high of 29 that will feel like 37. A bit of rain right now and maybe some thunder showers later on this afternoon. There it is. That's the weather in front of us today. And I wanted to take a minute out to remind you about this statistic when it comes to traffic. Yes, we have a whole bunch of road work being done. And some of it will be going on for a while, like Highway 3 in Essex-Kingsville, down to one lane, one direction. Olinda Side Road, intersection closed at Highway 3. County Road 42 closed north of Comber. County Road 37 to Queen Street. They're doing bridge work there. It'll take about 9 months. They figure it will end sometime in December. So, yes, there is a lot of road work going on. But we've had some really hot, warm weather over the last little while. And with all the oil and everything that drips off the cars on the roadways, that gets baked onto the highways and roads and whatnot. And then you put a little rain on top of that, like right outside my window, we've started to get a little bit of rain. You put water on top of that baked on oil. Statistics show that driving in conditions like this is more dangerous and more slippery than driving on ice and snow in the wintertime. So please keep that in the back of your head. Watch those corners of crosswalks. Especially bad for, you know, driving in rigs or cars or anything. But think about it if you're on a motorcycle, especially in those corners, right? And of course, anything going on in traffic this morning, I'm sitting right here. My phone is right here. Caller texted me on the J&D Auto Glass line. Let me know so I can let everybody else know, okay? Deal?

0: Road rage is becoming a thing. Happens almost every day, but there's something you're going to learn with the story that I have coming up next for you in WTF News. Whatever you do, don't pull one of these. You'll go to jail because it's considered a weapon. Two guys get into it, one guy pulls one, and now the cops are looking for him. What was the weapon? It's coming up.
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19: With all due respect, what the f*** are you talking about?
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21: If you give in to your impulses and in a road rage incident, you let loose, do not use one of these as a weapon. You'll get extra time in jail, but police are investigating a bizarre road rage incident that happened and ended with one person hitting the other person over the head with a ukulele. That's right, tiny little guitar. Here's what we know. The victim was driving when he noticed another driver following closely behind him and honking. Now, both the drivers pulled over, both of them got out, and both of them traded blows. And in that little melee, one pulled out a ukulele and hit the other person with it. Both drivers left the scene, and we're not sure who reported the incident, but police say the case is being investigated as an assault with a deadly weapon. Yeah. So, two things. One, a ukulele is considered a deadly weapon if used improperly or properly, depending on how you look at it. And two, nowhere in the story did they say, was the ukulele okay?

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1: With an update from WindsorNewsToday.ca, I'm Adele Boisel. Ottawa's new digital safety bill is expected to include a ban on social media for kids under 16. The federal government will introduce the Online Harms Act tomorrow. The Globe and Mail says it'll also create a new digital regulator, and once platforms meet its standards, it can invite teens back. The Windsor-Detroit Bridge Authority hasn't confirmed it, but Detroit media are reporting there'll be a ribbon-cutting ceremony, maybe on Friday, at the Gordie Howe International Bridge. It's not believed the bridge will open to the public just yet, though, and there's no word when there'll be a ribbon-cutting ceremony on this side. Just like the OPP, Windsor police arrested a lot of impaired drivers this past weekend. Four were picked up. On Friday night, officers tried to wake up a driver passed out behind the wheel at Olette and Giles Boulevard. The man wouldn't wake up, so they broke the window to check up on him. Airlines struggling with the high cost of jet fuel are getting help from the federal government. The Globe and Mail says Ottawa's offering them loans of up to $150 million a company. It says those costs have doubled since the war in Iran started at the end of February. And new research suggests bees, just like chimpanzees, elephants, and crows, can solve puzzles. CBC News says the study is published in the journal Science. A 5-2 loss for the Jays to the Phillies, and the Spurs won Game 3 against the Knicks, 115-111 in the NBA final. 29 today, feeling like 31 with the humidity. We'll get showers, maybe a thunderstorm. We'll get more rain and maybe thunder tonight, dipping down to 19 degrees. Sun and cloud, maybe showers tomorrow, 31, feeling like 41. 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

We're one day closer to the World Cup tournament starting, and if you can't afford tickets to go to the games, I've got something very special planned for you to enjoy the World Cup, but with music coming up this weekend. I hope you can join. I'll explain everything next.

Good morning. It's 6:38. We're still at 21 on our way to a high of 29 this afternoon with the humidex. It will feel like 37. We're expecting some more rain this morning, maybe a thunder shower later on this afternoon. So hot rain coming our way. And it is Mornings with Imo. It is Canada's Cool FM. And we are one day closer to the World Cup starting. It starts on Thursday with a couple of games. Canada's not involved in the first couple of games of Mexico and South Africa, South Korea, Czechia. But then on Friday, Canada makes its debut, taking on Bosnia-Herzegovina, right? Now, that game is at 3 o'clock on Friday, so you might want to get out of work a little bit early. And if you can't afford the prices for tickets, nosebleeds are going for nearly $800 for that game right now. You know, the closer we get, the more expensive they're going to be. So I decided that, you know what? For my top 20, unless you might not know, I do a top 20 countdown every weekend. It goes on Saturday nights at 6. If you miss that, don't worry. It plays again on Sunday mornings at 8. And this weekend it has to do with the World Cup. More specifically, Canada's national teams, both the men and women. So I introduce you to some of the players that play for our country and also some little factoids about the World Cup along the way as well. For example, did you know that the original World Cup trophy was stolen twice? Did you know that the original World Cup trophy had a name to it? Who was it named after and why? The fastest World Cup goal. How long did it take from the whistle to the first kick to the ball in the back of the net? How many seconds did it take to score the fastest goal in World Cup history? And which player has the most World Cup appearances? Give you a hint on that one. Players still playing now. But a bunch of factoids about the World Cup, but also introductions to 20 of the players that play for the men and women's national team here in Canada. And then we'll also play some music from those cities where they were born. Some of these players, by the way, weren't born in Canada. How can a player not born in Canada play for Team Canada? Well, there are some rules through FIFA where that can happen. Actually, there's a couple different ways that a player can play for a nation that they weren't born in. Did you know that? So yes, if you're not willing to shell out $800 for nosebleed tickets at the Canada game on Friday afternoon, well, just tune in on Saturday night or Sunday morning. I got you all covered.

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20: Well, with Father's Day right around the corner, we got something going on that you could win for your dad for Father's Day. We're calling it Confessions for Dad. 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And also, on a hot day, who doesn't like a cold beer from Bayside Brewery, a case of beer from them? 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Well, first of all, are you a dad? Do you know a dad? Can you spell dad? Do you have a dad? Well, that gets you halfway there. It's called Confessions for a Dad because we want to know, when you were a kid growing up, you're a bit of an idiot stick and you did stupid things around your dad, around the house. 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The stupid stuff you did when you were a kid. I'll give you an example. Gavin emailed this one and he says he was in the backyard and his dad went inside to use the bathroom. He was playing with his BB gun and he shot it, hit a piece of metal, ricocheted off that, and hit his dad's old school Monte Carlo that was parked in the garage. Gavin went on to say, there's still to this day a hole in the bumper. Confessions like that. Gavin, just like that, you are in. If you want in, you can call me right now or go to coolradio.ca and make your confessions there. And I think we can all learn something from Gavin there. When you're around dad's nice car, no messing around with BB guns.

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1: With an update from WindsorNewsToday.ca, I'm Adele Loisel. Just in time for the start of the FIFA World Cup, Windsor's new FIFA-quality artificial turf soccer pitch is open. Ontario's Minister of Sport was in Windsor for a dedication ceremony last night in McHugh Park. The city got a $1 million grant from Queen's Park for the pitch towards the total cost of $4.4 million. Is the Gordie Howe International Bridge a step closer to finally opening? Media in Detroit say there will be a ribbon-cutting ceremony maybe on Friday. It's not believed the bridge will actually open to the public at that time, though, and the Windsor-Detroit Bridge Authority has not confirmed it. Windsor police say they arrested four drivers for allegedly driving impaired last weekend. In one incident, early Sunday morning, an e-bike hit a parked car. A 56-year-old man was arrested. The federal government's new online harms bill will include a ban on social media for kids under 16. That's expected tomorrow. The Globe and Mail says a new digital regulator would establish safety standards, and when platforms meet those standards, it can invite teen users back. The bill is also expected to include measures to remove child sexual abuse material. And Ottawa has passed a law criminalizing forced or coerced sterilization. The Canadian Press says the bill constitutes it as aggravated assault, and the maximum penalty is 14 years in prison. Survivors have been pushing for a law since 2015. 115-111 for the Spurs in Game 3, but the Knicks still lead the series 2-1, and the Jays lost to the Phillies 5-2. Showers, maybe a thunderstorm today, 29, feeling like 37, 19 tonight and wet, and sun and cloud tomorrow, maybe rain, and 31 feeling like 41. 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

So we were talking about the Father's Day package that we have for you to try and win for your dear old dad. We call it Confessions for Dad, where you confess some stupid stuff that you did in and around when dad was there, and that gets you in. That's how you enter into the contest. Well, I'm sure that a lot, maybe most of us, have maybe, wink, wink, borrowed dad's car every now and again without him knowing, or something happened along that way. Well, Justin says he's got a story he wants to share with you about him, his dad, and a van. That's coming up.

0: Good morning. Starting to warm up now. Now we're at 23. We're on our way officially to a high of 29 that will feel like 37. We had some rain already this morning, maybe some blue sky now, but they're saying maybe thunder showers later on this afternoon. So a little bit of a roller coaster today. It is Mornings with Timo. It is Canada's Cool FM. It is 7:09. Good morning. And yes, we have not forgotten about dads. Father's Day right around the corner. We have Confessions for Dad, where if you confess your sins, stupid stuff you did when you were growing up with dad, that's your entry in. You can go to coolradio.ca or you can call me here, 1-844-944-COOL. What can you win, dear old dad? Well, a $100 gas card from Waddock Fuels, not bad. Also, a pair of gentlemen's spa packages to Radiance Spa. Now, let me pause there for a second. A lot of men are going, really, a spa package? I go and have a pedicure at least once a month. There's nothing like it. I've been doing it for years. If you've never had one, trust me, go and get one. And also, why not? A case of beer from Bayside Brewery. And all you have to do is make those confessions. Justin's on the horn. What did you do?
1: This goes back when I'm 16. We're up north at a cottage with my buddy and a younger brother. I just got my driver's license and decided to take dad's van out for a ride on the up north roads.
0: Wait a sec. You took dad's van out for a ride without asking?
1: No, he knew. It was supposed to be a go drop off this at a neighbor's place.
0: Yeah.
1: Easy drive. Of course, I'm 16, full of bahan down the road. I see this gully. I said, okay, we're going to gas her. It's a big gully. Doing like 120 kilometers an hour. Little did I know there was a fresh culvert put in at the bottom.
0: Oh, no.
1: I hit the culvert or the bump in the road so hard, all of a sudden the airbags go off.
0: Okay.
1: So we hit the brakes. The truck's full of smoke. Come to, all of a sudden I look, the back window's broken.
0: Okay.
1: What the heck's going on? Anyways, we stop. We get a look. My brother's sunglasses that he was wearing, it hit him so far or so hard because he was leaning forward. It sent the sunglasses to the back, broke the back window, and now I got to go back to the cottage where my dad's at and explain how this all happened.
0: Did you tell him the truth, or you say like a deer ran in front of me or something?
1: I BS'd a little bit. Anyways, I get back to the cottage. He was all good that we were all safe and everything. And then come to the point of how do I pay for this and what's going to, he wanted to see what happened. Only one of the two airbags went off. He ended up getting in touch with GM and they ended up paying for everything. So I got off scot-free.
0: Did you ever tell your dad what actually happened?
1: No, he still doesn't know.
0: So he would be shocked to hear the truth.
1: Yes, he would. Absolutely.
0: We should get your dad on the phone right now and make a confession.
1: Oh, no, let's not do that.
0: I wouldn't do that to you, bud. But with a confession like that, you are in. It's that simple.
1: I appreciate it. I thought everybody would like to hear a good story like that.
0: And I'd be willing to say that's probably not the only confession that you would have, would it be?
1: No, it's not. But I just tell you, it's on the third day of a two-week cottaging trip, it makes it pretty awkward with no back window and an airbag hanging out the whole time.
0: I bet it would. But you got off scot-free to this very day, you criminal.
1: Yes, I got it. I got off lucky. I got off very lucky. It's a good thing that GM covered it, so let's just put it that way.
0: And now GM knows.
1: Yeah, that's okay. That was 25, 30 years ago. I'm good.
0: Hang on the line for just a second.
1: Thank you, sir.
0: That's all it takes. A confession of something stupid that you did that involved your dad. Could have been 30 years ago like him or 3 days ago. I don't care. You can go to coolradio.ca, tell us the story there, or I'm sitting right here in front of my phone. You can always call 1-844-944-COOL.

0: Did you know that today is a big day, a big celebration day for every Canadian across Canada? This day is so big, I think it should be a national holiday. Maybe we should look at doing that. But what are we celebrating today? It has to do with you and your money. It's coming up.
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2: Today is a day of celebration across Canada. What is today? What are we celebrating? Well, today is officially Tax Freedom Day. What is Tax Freedom Day? Well, somebody did the math and they worked out how many days of the year, deep into the year, would we have to work to pay all our taxes. If we paid all our taxes, income, anything to do with taxes for us, if we started paying that off January 1st,

deep into the year would we need to get before we'd actually start making money for ourselves? Last year, it was June 8th. So from January 1 to June 8th last year, every single nickel you made went to go and pay for your taxes. And then any day and any money after June 8th, you got to keep that. How nice, right? Well, it got backed up. Today is it. June 9th is now officially Tax Freedom Day for the average Canadian family this year. So they tacked on an extra day because, well, I guess they don't want some of our money. They want all of our money. So they added on an extra day. So once you get through the workday today, know this. Whenever your shift starts tomorrow, the money you make is actually going to you. Congratulations. When's the parade? Thank you.

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1: With an update from WindsorNewsToday.ca, I'm Adele Loisel. There's word there will be a ribbon-cutting ceremony this week at the Gordie Howe International Bridge. Detroit media are reporting it. They say the ceremony could be on Friday. The Windsor-Detroit Bridge Authority hasn't confirmed it, and it's not believed the bridge will be open to the public right away. Windsor's new FIFA-quality soccer pitch is open. Soccer fans and players were at McHugh Park last night to dedicate the field. Ontario's Minister of Sports was among the dignitaries there. The project cost about $4.4 million, and Queen's Park paid $1 million of that cost. The online harms bill comes out tomorrow, and in it, a ban on social media for kids under 16. The bill will create a new digital regulator, and platforms that meet its safety standards can invite teens back as users. The Globe and Mail says many parents and advocates have called for the ban. Louise Arbour, Canada's new Governor General, warns polarization threatens our democracy. Her speech yesterday during her swearing-in ceremony carried that pointed message. The Toronto Star says she urged Canadians to embrace the differences in perspective and origin while warning inequality is leaving young people behind. And yes, fans inside Madison Square Gardens booed U.S. President Trump last night. The crowd responded during the national anthem. The Associated Press says he's the first sitting president to attend an NBA final game. The Spurs got their first win of the NBA final, going 115-111 against the Knicks, and the Jays lost to the Phillies 5-2. Showers today, maybe a thunderstorm, 29, feeling like 37. Rain, maybe thunder tonight and 19, and 31 tomorrow, feeling like 41. For more on these and other stories, go to WindsorNewsToday.ca.
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Well, that didn't take very long. The latest scam has been unveiled. The scam has to do with you, gas money, and your wallet. But this scam comes with a rather unique twist at the end of it. I'll explain everything coming up.

The heat is coming today. 23 right now. 29 officially is where we're headed to, but that 29 will feel like 37 with the Humidex. Bit of sunshine, blue sky where I'm at, but they're saying maybe some thundershowers later on this afternoon. Good morning at 7:42, and the latest scam has to do with you when you go to the gas pump to gas up. No, I'm not talking about the price at the pump here. It's something different. Have you heard about the gas station screw method? Yeah, it's the idea that people will stick a screw in the nozzle cradle of the gas pump. You know where you grab the handle, right? The little cradle there. You put a screw in there so it doesn't return to the off position when they're done filling up. Think about it, right? You're done. You put the gas nozzle in that little cradle, and by doing that, it shuts off that transaction. Now, it supposedly prevents the machine's mechanisms from knowing the transaction is done, and it allows the scammer to pull up right behind you, fill up, and drive off while the tab goes on the previous person's credit card or bank card or whatever. That could be you. Well, this went all over social media. But the deal, the twist at the end of this whole thing, the scam is a scam. Several news sources say it's a hoax. And there is no evidence of it ever working or even happening to begin with. It's good to be vigilant, but also discerning, especially regarding half-baked social media content. And that's exactly, why would somebody do that? Why would somebody create this hoax of a scam to scare all of us? Well, the answer is likes and follows online. That's right. Social media. People are trying to get clout, so they post all this kind of stuff. Everyone starts freaking out, follows these people, passes on their stories, so the story spreads, and that person's social media spreads all over the place. They get more likes, more content, and get this, more money. That's right. Some of these social content creators, that's their entire job. They sit around and think of crap like this, so they can make more money. Some of these people, these influencers, I hate that word, but some of these influencers, they're making $250,000 a month just by having people follow them on social media. And when they run out of like good ideas of content to create, this is what they come up with. Gaslighting and fear-mongering for us when it comes to gassing up. I think the real scam here is that anybody would pay these people $250 a month for anything.

0: Well, if you watched the video that I posted online this morning, you know that with this what's coming up right now. But the Black Keys, they have a show at the Coliseum on October 18th. I want to send you to that show, but you have to tell me whether or not this person, when they did this, whether they were drunk or a little kid when it happened. Listen up. Here you go.
1: I got arrested for stealing a boat.
0: Got arrested for stealing a boat. That's all you got to go on. First person with the right answer, go into that show. 1-844-944-COOL.
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0: Everybody's going the wrong way with this. Let's see if we can get to a right answer. Who's this?
1: It's Carl.
0: Carl. So this guy steals a boat. And was he drunk or was he a little kid?
1: He was a little kid.
0: Why do you say that?
1: We've all been there, I think.
0: Yeah? You want to hear the rest of the story?
1: Yeah, absolutely. So I was a little kid and I took my neighbor's rowboat out on the canal. And when I returned it to my neighbor's dock, he saw me running back into my house and decided to call the cops. And he had me arrested. It's been something like 20 years now, and he still won't even talk to our family.
0: Kind of a little bit of an overstep there, calling the cops because Buddy took a little joyride in a rowboat, don't you think?
1: I was thinking the same thing.
0: Yeah, brutal. And not only that, but 20 years later, the guy's still stewing about it, right?
1: Yeah, it's time to move on, I'd say.
0: Yeah, exactly. You're going to the show, man. Hang on the line for a second. Nice. And that's how the game is played. Drunk or a little kid, we'll do it again tomorrow for more Black Keys tickets. Their show at Caesars on October 18th. Drunk or a little kid, because I've seen way too many people have too much to drink at shows and you don't enjoy the show because maybe you get hauled out of there. Maybe you don't remember. So enjoy, but enjoy responsibly. And don't ever steal that guy's rowboat for a little bit of a joyride. It's what, 2026 now? 2046, the guy will still know your name.

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1: With an update from WindsorNewsToday.ca, I'm Adele Loisel. Ottawa's new digital safety bill is expected to include a ban on social media for kids under 16. The federal government will introduce the Online Harms Act tomorrow. The Globe and Mail says it'll also create a new digital regulator. And once platforms meet its safety standards, it can invite teens back. The Windsor-Detroit Bridge Authority hasn't confirmed it, but Detroit media are reporting there will be a ribbon-cutting ceremony, maybe Friday, at the Gordie Howe International Bridge. It's not believed the bridge will open to the public just yet, though. Just like the OPP, Windsor police arrested a lot of impaired drivers this past weekend. Four were picked up. On Friday night, officers tried to wake up a driver passed out behind the wheel at Olette and Giles Boulevard. The man wouldn't wake up, so they broke the window to check on him. Airlines struggling with the high cost of jet fuel are getting help from the federal government. The Globe and Mail says Ottawa's offering them loans of up to $150 million a company. It says those costs have doubled since the war in Iran started at the end of February. And today's news poll question is, do you think fans at last night's NBA final game in New York City were right to boo U.S. President Trump? Vote now at WindsorNewsToday.ca. A 5-2 loss for the Jays to the Phillies in the major leagues last night, while the Spurs won Game 3 against the Knicks in the NBA final, 115-111. 29 today, but it's going to feel like 31 degrees with the humidity. We'll get some showers, maybe a thunderstorm. More showers and thunder tonight and down to 19. Tomorrow, we'll get sun and cloud, maybe some rain. 31 feeling like 41. 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
4: Heard about a crash at the end of Kennard Drive and Malden Road in LaSalle. Apparently, it's a three-car accident. It's pretty bad. Christy sent that text in. Thank you very much, Christy, for that. If you have an update about that or anything else on your way in, do exactly what she did. 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There's no

Mornings with Timo, Canada's Cool FM. We warmed up a little bit more. We're at 24 on our way to a high of 29, factoring in the humidex. That's going to feel like 37 today, and we might get some thundershowers later on this afternoon as well. It's 12 after 8, and we have a Father's Day contest going on now. It's called Confessions for Dad. What you could possibly win for your dad? Well, a $100 gas card for Waddock Fuels. Think of all the times you borrowed money from dad to put money into your gas tank, right? A pair of gentlemen's spa packages to Radiance Spa. If you've never had a pedicure, gentlemen, you haven't lived. And also, we'll throw on top of that, beer from Bayside Brewery with the heat that's coming our way this summer. How about a free case of beer for dad? So if you have a dad, are a dad, can spell dad, we want to hear from you. It's called Confessions for Dad. So what we want to hear from you is the stories about when you were growing up, the stupid stuff you did, you hid from dad, maybe you got away with it, maybe you didn't. Earlier on this morning, heard from Justin. He says that his dad sent him on an errand in his van, took it for a joyride, ended up smashing it up a little bit, didn't tell dad because I think it was a faulty airbag. The car manufacturer actually ended up paying for the damages, so he got away scot-free. And I thought, if I'm asking for your confessions, I'll give you one of mine. So, growing up where we did, we had this, like, it was old decommissioned railway line that ran along the beach by our house. They'd taken all the tracks and all the metal out of there, but it was still a nice little walk. It was about 5-6 kilometers. My dad bought, like, a 100cc little motorbike just to kind of tool around with because we lived out in the bush, right? And when he got home from work, he used to like to take a little ride before dinner. But what Dad didn't know was earlier on that day when me and my brothers got home from school, we were walking along that trail, and for some reason, I don't even know why, but we took a bunch of logs and whatever out of the woods and piled them up on that trail. And by the time my dad got home and got on the bike, off he went, it was starting to get a little dark. Normally, my dad was gone for a half hour, 45 minutes, and he'd come back, we all have dinner. He was gone, missing for two and a half hours. And when he came back, we didn't hear him riding up on the motorbike. No, he came back and his clothes were all dirty and torn, and he had this look on his face. Oh, he was PO'd. And he said, "Do you know who piled up all those logs on the riding trail?" We all, almost in unison, said, "Nope, no idea." He hit those almost full speed, threw him off the bike. There was damages to the bike. We didn't have to pay for him because, well, he asked us and he believed us that we weren't the idiot sticks that thought it would be a good idea to put logs on a riding trail. So there it is. There's one of my confessions and only one. You have one, coolradio.ca, or you can call me, 1-844-944-COOL.

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6: So I got this text from Christy earlier on. She said that there was a crash at the end of Kennard Drive and Malden Road in LaSalle. Apparently a three-car crash. It was pretty bad, she said. So they might be dealing with that. If there's anything else going on the roads, please think of me. Give me a call. But also, I wanted you to know this. So over the last few weeks, we've got the really hot weather, a lot of sunshine, and all the oil and whatever has been dripping off our vehicles onto the roads. That gets baked on there like tar. And then we had, I don't know about you, but where I'm at, we had a little rain this morning. We're expecting some more rain later on this afternoon. That rain on top of that baked oil is worse than driving in snow and ice conditions in the wintertime. So please let that change the way you drive if and or when we get that rain later today or any other time during the summer. Please. Oh, and also, if you do see anything else on the roads, do exactly what she tells you to do here.

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1: With an update from WindsorNewsToday.ca, I'm Adele Loisel. Just in time for the start of the FIFA World Cup, Windsor's new FIFA-quality artificial turf soccer pitch is open. Ontario's Minister of Sport was in Windsor for a dedication ceremony last night in McHugh Park. The city got a $1 million grant from Queen's Park for the pitch towards the total cost of $4.4 million. Is the Gordie Howe International Bridge a step closer to finally opening? Media in Detroit say there will be a ribbon-cutting ceremony, maybe on Friday. It's not believed the bridge will actually open to the public at that time, and the Windsor-Detroit Bridge Authority has not confirmed it. Windsor police say they arrested four drivers for allegedly driving impaired last weekend. In one incident, early Sunday morning, an e-bike hit a parked car. A 56-year-old man was arrested. The federal government's new online harms bill will include a ban on social media for kids under 16. That's expected tomorrow. The Globe and Mail says a new digital regulator would establish safety standards, and when platforms meet those standards, it can invite teen users back. The bill will also include measures to remove child sexual abuse material. And Ottawa has passed a law criminalizing forced or coerced sterilization. The Canadian Press says the bill constitutes it as aggravated assault, and the maximum penalty is 14 years in prison. Survivors have been pushing for a law since 2015. 115-111 for the Spurs in Game 3. The Knicks still lead that series, and the Jays lost to the Phillies 5-2. Showers, maybe a thunderstorm today, 29, feeling like 37, 19 tonight and wet, and sun and cloud tomorrow, maybe rain, and 31, feeling like 41. 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

0: Yeah, Mom Nature's got the heat coming for us today. We're at 24 on our way to a high of 29 that will feel like 37 with the Humid X. We have some sunshine now, but they're saying maybe some thundershowers later on this afternoon. Good morning. It's 8:40. And yes, we have our Father's Day package all put together waiting for one of you to win for dear old dad. It's called Confessions for Dad. And all you have to do is think about all the stupid stuff you did when you were a kid that dad may or may not have known about. 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Or you can call me, 1-844-944-COOL, and give me your confessions one-on-one. This is Peter. Peter, what do you got?
1: So many, many years ago, back in 1988, my dad purchased a brand new Ford Ranger. I took it out, and I was hanging out with my buddies.
0: Wait. When you say you took it out, did you ask to take it out, or did you just it out?
1: Yeah. He knew I had it. So we were hanging out, and a buddy of mine had a CB antenna that's removable, and he was like tapping the hood of the truck. I'm like, you're being an a-hole here, stop it. And he kept doing it, so I got mad, threw the truck in reverse. I looked in my driver's mirror and I didn't see nothing behind me, but what I didn't see was the car parked to the right of me slightly, and I smacked up the rear bumper. I creamed the quarter panel of this car, and I got bent up and whatnot. So he took it to my buddy's place, had a torch, heated up, bent it back into place again, and painted it. It still wasn't perfect. And then my dad noticed it like 2 days later. He's like, someone hit the truck. I go, what are you talking about? I acted all surprised. And he says, oh, must have happened in the parking lot. I'm like, yeah, I guess. Sorry. I don't know what happened.
0: You let him fill in the blanks.
1: I kind of did, yeah.
0: But yeah. Not kudos for BSing your dad, but kudos for that slap together repair job that you did, enough to get by until your dad noticed it later on.
1: Correct.
0: Did you ever tell him?
1: No, God, no. That's an old Sicilian man. Are you crazy?
0: No.
1: He's 88 yeah. years old. He'll still take off his belt.
0: Oh, yeah. All right. Well, with stories like that, my friend, you are in. Can you hold the line for a second?
1: Sure.
0: That's how it's done. The stupid things you did that affected your dad, or maybe he didn't even know about this stuff, gets you into our Confessions for Dad contest. You can win Dear Old Dad a $100 gas card for Waddock Fuels, a pair of Gentlemen's Spa packages to Radiance Spa, and also, why not, a case of beer from Bayside Brewery for Father's Day.

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17: I hate traffic.
18: There's traffic. Nobody's moving.
19: Traffic.
20: Eastbound 401, about the 79-kilometer marker, got a big truck tied up in the cables.
21: He's what, sorry?
20: Tied up in the cables in the median.
21: Oh, wow.
20: Okay. Yeah.
21: Blocking traffic or just, like, slow moving?
20: Blocking traffic. The left lane should be closed up there, so it just happened about 5 minutes ago. So.
21: Give it to me one more time. Where is this?
20: 79-kilometer marker on the 401 eastbound side.
21: Thank you, sir. Appreciate the update.
20: You're welcome. Cheers. Have a good day, bud.
21: Cheers, man. All right, so we got that. If there is anything else, please call or text me on the J&D Auto Glass line exactly like he did. 1-844-944-COOL.

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1: With an update from WindsorNewsToday.ca, I'm Adele Loisel. There's word there will be a ribbon-cutting ceremony this week at the Gordie Howe International Bridge. Detroit media are reporting it. They say the ceremony could be on Friday. The Windsor-Detroit Bridge Authority hasn't confirmed it, and it's not believed the bridge will open to the public right away. Windsor's new FIFA-quality soccer pitch is open. Soccer fans and players were at McHugh Park last night to dedicate the field. Ontario's Minister of Sport was among the dignitaries there. The project cost $4.4 million, and Queen's Park paid $1 million of the cost. The online harms bill comes out tomorrow, and in it, a ban on social media for kids under 16. The bill will create a new digital regulator, and platforms that meet its safety standards can invite teens back. The Globe and Mail says many parents and advocates have called for a ban. Louise Arbour, Canada's new Governor General, warns polarization is threatening our democracy. Her speech yesterday during her swearing-in ceremony carried that pointed message. The Toronto Star says she urged Canadians to embrace the differences in perspective and origin while warning inequality is leaving young people behind. And yes, fans inside Madison Square Gardens booed U.S. President Trump last night. The crowd responded when he was shown on video screens during the national anthem. The Associated Press says he's the first sitting president to attend an NBA final game. The Spurs got their first win of the NBA final, going 115-111 against the Knicks. The Jays lost to the Phillies 5-2. Showers today, maybe a thunderstorm, up to 29, feeling like 37. Rain, maybe thunder tonight and 19, and 31 tomorrow, feeling like 41. For more on these and other stories, go to WindsorNewsToday.ca.
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Well, look at that. It's 10 after 9, and we're almost at the daytime high. We're at 26. 29 is the high, but that 29 will feel like 37. Sunshine now. They're saying maybe some thundershowers later on this afternoon rolling in. It is Mornings with Time. It is Canada's Cool FM, and I saw that I have Tommy Two Tones, 8675309, Jenny song lined up for you now. Not sure if you are aware of the backstory, but when this song first came out, a lot of people started taking that phone number and phoning to see who would pick up on the other end. That's why on TV and movie shows, when somebody asks for their phone number, it always starts with 555 because there's no area code that's 555. So people won't get constant phone calls with, you know, people trying to check out who picks up on the other end of this line. But when this song came out, there was a 1-800 number, 1-800-867-5309. They made a lot of money. They reportedly, it was an attrition firm, they made $25 million because they had the toll-free 1-800 version of that number. Now, Tommy Two Tone reportedly made $1 million for the song. So having the phone number was worth 25 times the song. And I thought, you know what? Is there a number like that around here in the 519 area code? There was. Basically, the person who had it, for years, the owner of that number, they leaned into it. When you called into that number to see who would pick up, you would get to an answering machine that would say, hello, you've reached Jenny at 8675309, and then there would be a pause, and then a man's voice would interrupt to say, I'm not Jenny, and then on with the message. So, yes, there is an 8675309 number in our area code here. It's not worth anywhere near $25 million. But our little claim to fame for this song...

0: Good morning. Timing with you, Canada's Cool FM. We'll get to a high of 30 this afternoon. Might get wet this morning, then maybe some sunshine later on today. At least that's how it's supposed to go so far. By the way, that 30 should feel like 38 with the Humidex. Now, for your first smile of the day today, with all this hot weather, I've seen a lot more boats out on the water. Is that you? And with that in mind, here's your first smile of the day.
1: So my sister Abigail, she bought a boat. She always wants us to go on the lake with her. And I have been. I don't like lakes. Like, I want like a pontoon, a boat that doesn't move. I mean, her boat, it just it's 5 hours. You just sit in the back of it. Bee, bee, bee, bee. No one can talk. It's just chaos. I mean, stuff is flying everywhere. I'm sore for a month. Just like, is that from the boat? There's no rules on the lake. It's just the Wild West. Everybody drives as fast as they want. There's only sudden turns made out there. Everybody driving a boat is either drunk or 11. No one's a normal person.
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It's Middays with Kate on Cool. Do what you can to stay cool today. A very humid day on the way with a chance of showers, of course. Risk of a thunderstorm a little later on today, too. Chipotle getting into the World Cup spirit and offering a bit of a deal on June 11th. I'll have details coming up.

Hey, good morning. It's Middays with Kate on Cool. As you know, the FIFA World Cup coming to town, coming to North America. 48 competing countries. Brazil is the country that have been in the most tournaments. They've been in all 23, followed by Germany, who've been at 21. And Brazil also leads all the countries with 76 wins. Whether you're into the World Cup or not, you might like Chipotle. And you might like the idea of getting some free Chipotle. They're offering fans who show up in a soccer jersey on June 11th only after 3 p.m., a bit of a deal. You can buy one, get one free. So whether or not you're a soccer fan, you can certainly take advantage of that. Again, June 11th, you have to show up in a soccer jersey after 3 for a buy one, get one free deal. I imagine like whole teams are going to show up. Feel bad for anybody that works there on June 11th.

It's Middays with Kate on Cool. You know how they always say that laughter is the best medicine? Well, turns out it's 100% true. They just did another study to prove it, too. I'll have details coming up.

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Placement Days with Kate on Cool. They've always said that laughter is the best medicine. And sometimes, you know, we've seen studies that say even if you smile and you're not happy, just smile, it actually brightens up your mood. Well, they've done some more studies now, and the latest saying that laughter plays a major role in helping children learn, connect, and grow. They found that when children laugh, their brains are hard at work building skills that support creativity, memory, and emotional well-being. Yeah, they also found that it lowers the stress hormones like cortisol while boosting the feel-good chemicals like dopamine, serotonin, and endorphins. It also increases oxytocin, which helps strengthen the bond between parents and their kids. So there you go. Make your kids happy. And if you find that they're at that age where it's hard, you can always pull out the good dad jokes like this one. What do lawyers wear to court? Lawsuits. There you go. Laughter is the best medicine. I'm sure you've got some better ones than that.

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It's Middays with Kate on Cool. Good morning. Imagine you're innocently driving along the highway. You're just trying to get from point A to point B, minding your own business, when all of a sudden the truck in front of you starts exploding with fireworks. That's exactly what happened down in the States. People got quite the show. I'll have details coming up.

It's my days with Kate on Cool. A truck carrying fireworks ran into a little bit of trouble on the I-75 in Tennessee. Can you imagine? You're driving along and all of a sudden there's this fireworks show happening in the middle of the highway. And that's exactly what happened. Police basically stopped traffic and people in both directions got out of their cars and got to enjoy this very, very impressive impromptu show. Wasn't supposed to happen. The truck driver in a little bit of trouble. Apparently, upon further review, investigators discovered multiple hazardous materials violations. But people on either side of the road got quite a good show. Thankfully, nobody was hurt. Kind of sounds like everybody had a good time. Except the driver.

It's Middays with Kate on Cool. Good morning. If you've done any spring cleaning, you know, for example, cleaned out your garage maybe recently, you probably came across some old paint cans, maybe some rusty nails, and maybe one odd shoe. Well, a woman in California found something that let's hope that we never discover ever in our garage. I'll have details coming up.

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It's Middays with Kate on Cool. If you've done any spring cleaning lately, whenever you do, you know, a full house clean of some sorts, you do find things that you didn't know you had. You find things that maybe you don't want anymore, like the odd shoe. Certainly had that happen. But what about 20 sticks of live dynamite? Yeah, that is exactly what happened to a woman in California. She was cleaning out her garage and discovered 20 sticks of live dynamite. She has no idea where they came from. They're not hers. She had no idea they were ever there. And she actually found them not lying in a corner or hiding behind something, but actually inside an old freezer. Yeah, this is worse than, you know, discovering some awful spider. This is 20 sticks of dynamite. A bomb squad had to get called in. Of course, the neighbors were talking. Everybody was outside trying to figure out what happened. They had to, like, clear the area. So the bomb squad came and safely removed them. But, they were quite puzzled as to how and why this woman has all these sticks of dynamite, as apparently she was, too.

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1: With an update from WindsorNewsToday.ca, I'm Adele Loisel. Prime Minister Mark Carney has confirmed it. The Gordie Howe International Bridge will be open by the end of the week. That after reports of a ribbon-cutting ceremony on Friday, there's no word yet when it'll be open to the public. You're facing higher food prices, but the Ontario Greenhouse Vegetable Growers wants you to know farmers are not making bank. It says actually they're losing money. Those who grow tomatoes, cucumbers, and peppers saw their profits drop 3-6%. Almost 2 years to the day it was first brought up at Leamington's council, councillors could approve naming a parkette in honour of migrant workers. A report recommends calling the parkette on Erie Street Migrant Worker Square. Two seniors active living centres in Essex County are getting funding from the province. Club de l'Age d'Or Le Foyer Pointe aux Roches will get $56,000, and $56,000 is going to the Leamington and District Half Century Centre. And a Canadian who fell sick with hantavirus has recovered. That from health officials in BC. They told the Canadian press the resident from Yukon was discharged from the hospital last week. Three others who tested positive last month are still isolating and haven't shown symptoms. Today's news poll question is, do you think fans at last night's NBA final game in New York City were right to boo U.S. President Trump? Vote now at WindsorNewsToday.ca. The Tigers play the Twins tonight. The Jays take on the Phillies, and tonight is game four of the Stanley Cup Finals for the Hurricanes and the White Knights. Maybe a thunderstorm this afternoon with showers, 29, feeling like 37. 19 tonight with showers and maybe thunder again. 31 tomorrow, but with the humidity, feeling like 41. For more on these and other stories, go to WindsorNewsToday.ca.
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3: This is your Cool 80s Lunch. It was on this day in 2007 that George Michael made history. He became the first music artist to actually perform at the newly rebuilt Wembley Stadium in London. The concert was the first of two sold-out shows, all part of his 25 Live tour, which celebrated 25 years of his music career. More than 140,000 fans attended the two Wembley dates. The tour was actually his first major tour in 15 years. The concerts help establish the new Wembley as, you know, a premier live music venue as well. He closed the show with an encore of Careless Whisper, followed by Freedom 90. Careless Whisper, of course, a song that George wrote when he was only 17, was the second to last song of the evening.

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And we have a birthday to celebrate on your cool 80s lunch. Happy birthday to Les Paul, born June 9th, 1915. One of the most influential figures in the history of music. Of course, he was a guitarist himself, a songwriter, and most of all, an inventor. He helped revolutionize both the electric guitar and really the recording industry because of that. During the 1940s and 1950s, he actually developed a lot of different recording techniques that ended up becoming the standard in studios. He also collaborated with Gibson to create the iconic Les Paul guitar, which became the instrument of choice for generations of musicians. Now, alongside his wife, Mary Ford, he had a bunch of hits, sold millions of records. And let's not forget that guitarists like Slash absolutely loved their Les Pauls. On Appetite for Destruction, he played it, of course, on Paradise City and Welcome to the Jungle, the image of Slash wearing that hat, and of course, playing his very own Sunburst Les Paul Gibson, later released several Slash signature Les Paul models in the future. It is Guns N' Roses. Here's Paradise City.

This is your cool 80s lunch. It was in June of 1984 that Cyndi Lauper, Time After Time, made it to number one on the Billboard Hot 100. It stayed there for 2 weeks. It was the second single off her debut album, She's So Unusual, but became her very first number one hit. Now, the song was actually almost left off the album. Her producer at the time convinced her to keep it. Good on him. She co-wrote it with Rob Hyman of The Hooters, who also sings backup vocals. And she actually got the title from a TV Guide listing for the 1979 sci-fi film Time After Time, which she just happened to notice in the studio. It is Cyndi Lauper and Time After Time.

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0: And we have a birthday to celebrate today on your cool 80s lunch. Michael J. Fox, born June 9th, 1961 in Edmonton, Alberta. Of course, got his first stop there as playing Alex P. Keaton on Family Ties. That role earned him 3 Emmy Awards, a Golden Globe, and then, of course, Marty McFly in Back to the Future trilogy there. Teen Wolf, The Secret of My Success, Spin City, which also got him another Emmy and 3 Golden Globes, as well as 2 Screen Actors Guild Awards. In 1998, of course, he revealed his diagnosis with Parkinson's disease. He's become a leading voice in research, though, founding the Michael J. Fox Foundation, now the world's largest nonprofit funder of Parkinson's research. He's received numerous honors for his advocacy work. And you can't hear this song without thinking of Marty McFly and Back to the Future. We're going to play that song for you coming up in minutes.
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Hot and humid out there today. It's 26, feels like 36. Yeah, a little sticky. Some rain, could see between 10 to 20 millimeters coming our way today. Possibly another 5 to 10 tomorrow. We do have a risk of a thunderstorm this afternoon. Same for tonight as well. Then tomorrow, do have a chance of showers, risk of a thunderstorm. A high of 31 will feel more like 41. Yeah, so it's not getting any better. Thursday's even warmer, too. 32 is where we could be getting up to. So just a heads up, do what you can to stay cool. If you want to win tickets to see the Black Keys, Time O has got your chance all week long. Yeah, the Black Keys are going to be taking over the Coliseum at Caesars Windsor. And it's going to be a great show Sunday, October 18th, bringing their Peaches and Cream tour to Windsor. If you want to win tickets, you can listen to Time O tomorrow morning. Another way you can win, too, is go to coolradio.com. Go to the contest section and you can fill out a ballot to win right there too.

Hey, it's Middays with Kate on Cool. Good afternoon. Remember a couple of weeks ago, we talked about the airline pilot that was caught flying without a license, and we all thought it's very reminiscent of the Leonardo DiCaprio, Tom Hanks movie, Catch Me If You Can. Well, they've got more details on that story now, and it's not as crazy as you think, but I'll have all those details coming up.

Hey, good afternoon. It's Middays with Kate on Cool. So a couple of weeks ago, we were talking about the fact that there was a pilot flying around that wasn't really a pilot, didn't have his license. More details have come out now, and it's not a Catch Me If You Can, Tom Hanks, Leonardo DiCaprio movie situation here. No. Thankfully, it's not some random guy pretending that he can actually fly a plane. Air Canada has said that this guy was actually an airline captain that didn't have the necessary license. He had the incorrect type of certification. Now, he did have his pilot's license, which, of course, a big relief to many, especially if you've flown Air Canada lately. They missed that part of the story when they initially came out with this, but he did, however, fly hundreds of flights without the necessary license, specifically for serving as a captain without the mandatory airline transport pilot license. Again, did have a valid commercial pilot license, though. So he could face fines totaling up to $67,500 for 18 non-compliance offenses. He is also no longer employed by Air Canada.

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Hey, good afternoon. It's Middays with Kate on Cool. Very sticky, hot, and humid out there. Probably the most humid day we've had in a long time. Unfortunately, tomorrow is going to be the same as well. Do what you can to stay cool out there. Thanks so much for hanging out. Have a fantastic afternoon and evening. I will talk to you again tomorrow at 10.

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Lots of sunshine and 35 degrees with that Humidex right now. I'm the genius who decided to purchase a vehicle with black leather seats. That'll show you how wise I am. Tonight we could see some thunderstorms, lows of 19, showers, thunder showers again Wednesday. It's going to be hot again, 40 with the Humidex on Wednesday. It is the no-repeat workday in Matchbox 20. 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

Yeah, working for the weekend on a Tuesday. It is Cool FM. This is Dave. So if you've ever wondered what you would look like on your absolute worst day, just go get yourself a new passport photo. I was at the old CAA yesterday trying to update my passport. The woman looked at me like I was one of those dudes that lives in the tents downtown. Holy cow, what a rough picture. Every single flaw is highlighted times 10 in those horrible passport photos. I almost asked her to retake the picture, and then I thought to myself, well, you know what, Dave? What would you really look like at 3 a.m. at the airport? And then I said, okay, fine. Here's your $20. I'm going to go now.

Well, the Rolling Stones getting set to release their 25th studio record. It's coming out next month. An album called Foreign Tongues will be out on July the 10th for the Rolling Stones. And this is Dave, with a singer that is part of the class of 2026, Phil Collins being inducted into the Rock and Roll Hall of Fame as a solo artist this coming November. It's Easy Lover. It's Cool FM.

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A contest called Confessions for Dad. 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

It is the No Repeat Workday Tom Petty, Cool FM, music from Van Halen coming up for you this half hour. It's Dave. Well, a new study has confirmed that laughter really is the best medicine, especially when it comes to our kids. Laughter lowers stress levels, strengthens friendships, and even improves their brain development. So when it comes to kids, laughter really is the best medicine.

0: Well, the times, they are a-changing for former Van Halen vocalist Sammy Hagar. In a recent interview, he said that he's not ashamed to admit that his recent tour has got low ticket sales. I guess he recently had to move a bunch of dates in the UK to smaller venues because of the lack of ticket sales. He says in this day and age, quite frankly, it's to be expected. His tickets are way too expensive anyway. Lenny Kravitz doing his best Burton Cummings impression. It's Cool FM.
1: Dave Lockbaum. Of all the Daves I know, he's one of them. Canada's Cool

Well, the 50-something tour for the guys in Rush officially kicked off a couple of nights ago. The reviews are in, and apparently their brand-new drummer, Anika Niles, is an absolute monster. Folks are saying she put on a hell of a performance. If you want to check out some video footage of the opening nights of the Rush tour, go to our website. We've got some video posted over at coolradio.ca.

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Local news coming up for you at 4 o'clock. We'll let you know what folks are talking about around town today. Game 4 of the Stanley Cup Finals tonight, 8 o'clock. The Vegas Golden Knights are hosting the Carolina Hurricanes. The Golden Knights currently leading that series 2-1. I'll get you to the news with a great track from the Lemonheads covering Simon and Garfunkel. 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
1: With an update from WindsorNewsToday.ca, I'm Mark Brown. We're following the potential of severe weather moving through the area this afternoon. Forecasters are looking at a system that moved through the Detroit area with a potential of tornado formation. Some areas may have already seen some heavy rainfall. We're also looking at a taste of early summer this week. Environment Canada has issued a yellow heat warning for Windsor Essex for at least tomorrow and Thursday. Temperature highs could crack the 30 mark with lows in the lower 20s. Humidex readings could get as high as 40. We've got an update on a story we first reported this morning. Prime Minister Mark Carney has confirmed that the Gordie Howe International Bridge will open by the end of the week. He made the comments to reporters today in Ottawa. Multiple media reports yesterday said that the bridge would host a ribbon cutting on Friday. The bridge authority has not confirmed this. Two Windsor Essex senior centers are getting a share of provincial funding. The Leamington and District Half Century Center is getting over $56,000, while the Club de la Jour de Foyer in Stony Point will receive $55,000. These are among five senior active living clubs in Windsor Essex and Chatham-Kent, getting funding announced by Chatham-Kent-Leamington MPP Trevor Jones. The crew for the next Artemis moon mission has been named. ABC News reports there will be four astronauts on the Artemis 3 mission, tentatively set for fall 2027. The commander will be Randy Bresnik with Italian Luca Parmitano as pilot. The mission specialists will be Frank Rubio and Andre Douglas. The Blue Jays welcome the Phillies tonight. The Tigers start a home series with Minnesota. Game 4 of the Stanley Cup Finals is in Las Vegas with the Golden Knights leading Carolina 2-1. Cloudy and 29 this afternoon with a scattered shower or storm, a humidex of 37. More of the same tonight, low 19, partly sunny tomorrow and 31. For more on these and other stories, go to WindsorNewsToday.ca.
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Well, some huge shows coming to the Coliseum at Caesars Windsor over the summertime. In the fall, the Black Keys will make their debut on the Coliseum stage Sunday, October the 18th. And all this week on Mornings with Time O, we're giving you tickets to check out the Black Keys on their Peaches and Cream World Tour. 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

It's Rock and Roll Hall of Fame band Billy Idol on Cool FM. He's part of the class of 2026. And in a recent interview, Billy said he's surprised how many couples use his track White Wedding as one of their wedding songs. He says, kids, don't you realize that that tune is actually an anti-wedding song? These guys are getting set to release a new record. It's U2. It's Cool FM.

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It's Dave. Well, how do you feel about the Canadian government possibly banning social media for kids under 16? That's the question of the day on our Facebook page. 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

Tragically Hip, winding down the No Repeat Workday, Cool FM, it's Dave. Huge happy birthday going out to our old buddy Donald Duck, who's celebrating his 92nd year. It was on this date back in 1934 that Donald made his debut in Disney's The Wise Little Hen. Also sharing a birthday with Donald Duck, Michael J. Fox, the original Teen Wolf, is 65 today, and actor Johnny Depp is celebrating his 63rd birthday on this 9th day of June.

0: program is back to the music next.
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1: With an update from WindsorNewsToday.ca, I'm Mark Brown. Prime Minister Mark Carney says we could see traffic moving on the Gordie Howe International Bridge within a few days. Carney told reporters today in Ottawa that the bridge will open this week. Yesterday, multiple reports said that the ribbon cutting could take place on Friday. There's still no confirmation from the Windsor-Detroit Bridge Authority. If high food prices are breaking your wallet, don't blame local farmers. That's from the Ontario Greenhouse Vegetable Growers. In a rare public statement, they said that it's a, quote, growing misconception that farmers are profiting off higher prices. With groceries costing 30% more than they did 5 years ago, the OGVG says farmers are actually seeing profits shrink. Leamington councillors could sign off tonight on changing the name of a local parquet. A report to council recommends the naming of the space at 47 Erie Street as Migrant Worker Square. The change would recognize the success that the Seasonal Agricultural Workers Program with Mexico has brought to the local economy since the mid-1970s. U.S. President Donald Trump was booed by Knicks fans last night at Madison Square Garden. Today's question of the day wants to know if you think the fans were right to boo the president. Vote now at WindsorNewsToday.ca. This summer will be the last for the PGA Rocket Classic in Detroit. Rocket announced this morning that it will not pick up its option as title sponsor for 2027, meaning next month's tournament will be the last, at least for now. The tournament will be at the Detroit Golf Club from July 30th to August 2nd. The Blue Jays face Philly tonight in Toronto. The Tigers host Minnesota. A yellow heat warning is in effect. Lingering showers or storms tonight with fog late, low 21. Partly sunny and 31 tomorrow. Showers or storms tomorrow night and 21. 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

On the Cool Ride Home with Pearl Jam, Cool FM, it is Dave. Music from The Cure coming up for you this half hour. Want to buy a piece of hell? Well, now you can. A new real estate listing reports that there's about 7 acres for sale in hell. I mean hell, Michigan, of course. For $625,000, you can buy yourself 7 acres of land in hell.

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It is The Cure on Cool FM. And according to ultimateclassicrock.com, that album from The Cure is the second best record of the 1980s. ultimateclassicrock.com picked Appetite for Destruction as number three. Number two, The Cure, Disintegration. And according to ultimateclassicrock.com, the greatest record from the 1980s, Back in Black, AC/DC.

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It is Dave. Well, it's extremely good for our kids to laugh. It really is the best medicine. A new study says that laughter can help kids lower stress, strengthen relationships, and even improve their brain development. Laughter is the key to a kid's overall happiness.

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1: With an update from WindsorNewsToday.ca, I'm Mark Brown. Some of us saw some strong weather earlier this afternoon, but heat and humidity are replacing it. Environment Canada has issued a yellow heat warning for Windsor Essex for at least tomorrow and Thursday. The weather agency says temperatures may reach 30 both days, with Humidex readings pushing 40. Prime Minister Mark Carney has confirmed that the opening of the Gordie Howe International Bridge is imminent. Carney addressed that with reporters this morning in Ottawa after media reports about a ribbon cutting being scheduled for Friday. Still no confirmation from the Windsor-Detroit Bridge Authority. Windsor police have arrested a 21-year-old man for the alleged sexual abuse of a teenage girl. Officers were called Sunday night to St. Luke Road near Seminole Street and learned that a 15-year-old was allegedly led to a nearby park, sexually abused, then hit in the face. The suspect is charged with sexual assault, sexual interference with someone under 16, and assault. An OPP officer has been killed in the line of duty for the second time this year. The officer is identified as Constable Taran Bali with the Dufferin Detachment. He was seriously injured today during an investigation in the Hearst area. Police say one person is in custody. Five active living centers for seniors in Windsor, Essex, and Chatham-Kent are sharing $446,000 in provincial funding. Chatham-Kent Leamington MPP Trevor Jones says two of them are in Windsor, Essex, the Club de l'Age d'Or Le Foyer Pont-au-Roche and the Leamington and District Half Century Center in Leamington. The Tigers entertain Minnesota tonight. The Blue Jays host the Phillies. The Stanley Cup Finals continue in Vegas with Game 4 between the Golden Knights and the Hurricanes. Mostly cloudy tonight with scattered showers or thunderstorms, 21 with fog late. Partly sunny tomorrow and 31. Showers or storms tomorrow night, low 21. For more on these and other stories, go to WindsorNewsToday.ca.
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Well, there's a risk of some thunderstorms on and off tonight. Lows of 19. Rain showers continuing tomorrow. It's going to be hot and humid. 40 degrees on Wednesday. Could see rain in 32 by Thursday. So all this week in Mornings with Tymo, we're giving away tickets to one of the hottest bands in the land. The Black Keys are bringing their Peaches and Cream World Tour to the Coliseum at Caesars Windsor in October. Wake up with Tymo all this week for your chance to check out the Black Keys in concert. 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

It's Ozzy, it's Cool FM. In a recent interview, Sharon Osbourne says that the upcoming Ozzy AI tour is not a cash grab. She said she doesn't need the money, and that Ozzy was always concerned about being remembered. Sharon also has plans to relaunch the Ozfest tour, which could be back as early as next year.

0: is back to the music next.
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Well, thanks again for making Cool a part of your Tuesday. It's Dave. That is pretty much it for me. 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
16: When a child is in the hospital, visitors come to say hello. 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But family does whatever it takes to stay. At Ronald McDonald House, we believe families shouldn't have to fight alone. So we make sure they have everything they need, with a community of support, warm meals, and a place to rest. Because when a child is sick, family stays. And Ronald McDonald House stays with them.
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